0: 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Reporter Jakob Lomholt var forbi og spidste lige ører, for det her det er på engelsk.
1: I will say that's a normal painting for me, because I'm not doing much canvas. And but I mean, it's just about to get to the size and to understand where you are on the wall, and yeah, it's a process.
2: When I look at the silos, they are like curved, so I have to think of the perspective of such. What kind of measurements do you need to take that normal painters don't need?
1: In fact, we don't really take measurement. It's more like we composing regarding the silos, so we don't want to have things going in between the silos, so it disappear. So we're trying to compose regarding the form.
2: So I can see Ingemann over there, but the general composition, what thoughts have you have been behind that?
1: But it's mainly about days and night, nature, battle, and history.
2: Did you know who Ingemann was before you got this assignment?
1: No, I didn't know.
2: How has it been to learn about this in this specific location here?
1: It was pretty interesting. I mean, always interesting to go into history and get to know more about Danish people, and yeah, I think it's pretty nice.
2: You have been to a lot of different cities and made a lot of different artworks. What kind of assignment is this for you? Is there anything special about the silos in Sorø?
1: Yeah, this one is pretty special because that time I did the sketch, when on the other I wasn't the one doing the sketch.
2: How is that for you?
1: More challenging, because it has to be pretty nice.
0: Det sagde altså kunstneren Alexandre de Girardet fra Paris, der er i gang med at lave det her kæmpe B.S. Ingemann-maleri på siloen i Sorø. Og han sagde undervejs, at han har gjort sig nogle tanker om natur og historie, og han ikke kendte B.S. 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
2: Cowboy-hatten.
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2: De søde mennesker.
0: You guys can be nice, actually. Oh, it's very beautiful. Thank you. Thanks a lot.

0: 4 med mere musik.
1: Trouble man, the lights are out, where are you now?